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1: 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I'm Minnesota Sophia and I got

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Chris Brown said, hey, I'm on tour. I can't go to court. This man has a sentencing hearing in the UK in a month. And he may not go. David Scott, T.I. Gunn is up next.

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1: You know, Beyonce's a Virgo. 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But Leon Thomas said in his song, "Yes, it is." 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
1: The Minutes. I got Kehlani up next by request. We'll get into one more chance after that. Any requests, shout out at me, A-S-H-L-E-E on air.
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They're both on tour, this time not together. But one's getting a lot of criticism. Until next

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1: Hey, it's Ariel with you on this Thursday morning. Willing to admit that I think that there was more to that FOMO Drake posted. I'll talk more in three more songs that includes Bossman and D-Lo.

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Welcome in Power Bash featuring Kevin Gates, Young Miami, Boss Man D-Lo, and Pastor Troy. 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

0: 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Girl, you a 10, girl, you a 10, girl, you a 10. 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
1: 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What's up, it's Ariel with you on this Thursday, the eve of Beyonce's birthday. Drake is next. Let's get into Tyler. Is it-

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It's Ariel on 97.9 WIBB. Welcome in Power Bash featuring Kevin Gates, Young Miami, Bossman D-Lo, and Pastor Troy. 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
1: 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I'm going to need you to go with me on this theory because it also involves

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1: All right, let's keep this music going. Jack Harlow and Tim's both headed in your direction. Let's get into Leon Thomas Mutt. I am willing to predict at some point he might be added to the lineup for the iHeartRadio Music Festival, but I could be wrong.

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Welcome in Power Bash featuring Kevin Gates, Young Miami, Boss Man D-Lo, and Pastor Troy. 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
1: That's why we played it, dummy. Oh, wow. It's your born day, right? Happy born day, boy.
0: Thank you.
1: The hell you mean? That's his favorite song.
2: Happy
1: we played
2: birthday,
1: the song on
2: Envy.
1: Purpose.
0: Thank you. Jess gave me a hug. Did you give me a hug today?
1: I'm not hugging you.
0: Damn. I need a hug.
3: That is so crazy. Lauren had to force a hug out of him yesterday. He's not going to hug you. It's your birthday.
1: What you mean? This is wild. I said happy born day.
0: Salute to everybody that came out to the U.S. Open. All right? I had a little wine, and I woke up late. That's exactly what it is.
3: A little bit.
0: We had a good time last night. Okay. So it was a HBCU night.
3: Nice.
0: I ran into AJ, too. AJ from 106 and Park. He went to Howard.
3: Oh, my God.
0: Big Head was there. So, good morning, everybody. We are the Breakfast Club. Let's get in some front page news. What's up, Mimi?
4: Good morning, everyone. Happy birthday, Envy.
0: Thank y'all.
4: All right. So, we start this morning in Virginia, where the school year has basically just begun, and we're already dealing with a school shooting. At an elementary school, police say a 19-year-old gunman forced his way into Westwood Hills Elementary School. It's in Waynesboro. That's about 100 miles northwest to Richmond, Virginia. He shot a staff member before killing himself. Now, the school went into lockdown with students still inside. Police officers rushed into the school within minutes, and here's what they say they found.
5: There, they located in the library the suspect dead from an apparent self-inflicted gunshot wound. There were no students in the library at the time.
6: Today is, if you don't get emotional today, you never will. Today is the day every school system's hope they never have to deal with.
1: Listen, well, at least he killed himself. You know what I'm saying? I say it all the time. Before you decide you want to go do something like a mass shooting, start with yourself. Do us all the biggest favor. Do us all the biggest favor whenever you think about wanting to do something like a mass shooting. Start with yourself. That way nobody else will get harmed.
7: What was the motive at an elementary school?
0: Well, that's correct.
4: They're still searching for that, Jeff. That's a good question. Police say that there were no children inside that library at the time. But elsewhere in the school, students and teachers, they were on lockdown, hiding and waiting for the all clear. And here's what one little girl said she did during the lockdown. Let's listen really quick.
8: It took them like 10 minutes to get there. Because I was just standing in the closet.
0: That is so sad.
1: Hey, yeah. This is America, but you know, we're in a very sad state when we're actually happy that the only person who got killed in this situation was the gunman. That's the best case scenario. The only person who got killed was the gunman because he killed himself. So once again, all mass shooters, before you think about going someplace and shooting up a bunch of people, start with yourself.
0: And all kids, if you got kids in elementary school, right? I know sometimes... You know, you come up to the elementary school, somebody comes behind you, you hold the door for them because you're being polite and you're being nice. You cannot do that. Even if you are familiar with the face, you don't know if there's an incident, if something happened.
7: Oh, you could be letting somebody in.
0: You can let somebody in. Okay, like a couple times, I closed the door on somebody. I'm like, you know, you got it on your phone as well.
7: Wow.
0: Because I don't know. And
7: like a phone to scan in the
0: school. You got the phone to scan to get in the school. And sometimes somebody, you know, try to run up behind you. Nope. Close the door. Let them use their own code for situations like this. Because you never know what somebody's coming in that building. Because if I seen a 19-year-old teen, I would think,
7: they're coming to get their little
0: siblings.
7: Sister.
0: Right.
7: Yeah.
0: Right.
7: Little brother. Yeah. It's horrible.
1: Thank God none of those kids got hurt, man.
0: Absolutely.
4: Yeah, for sure. And that's really good advice, Envy. Police say they're still trying to determine why the gunman came to the school and what connection, if any, he had to it. So we'll continue to follow that. And now to Washington, where billions of dollars that help low-income families are getting pulled into the Trump administration immigration crackdown. So the Justice Department is telling states, if you take federal money for programs that help low-income Americans, your entire state government has report undocumented immigrant it knows about to Homeland Security, or that money could be at risk. So we're talking about programs that people depend on, like TAMF, which provides financial help to low-income families, SSI, which provides monthly payments to low-income seniors and people with disabilities. Now, all 50 states, they participate in those benefits. So essentially, states are being told to cooperate with the federal enforcement plan or risk money that helps some of your vulnerable residents. Here is DHS Secretary Mark Wayne Mullen on Fox News.
9: President Trump is looking for ways. He had other people that was in the Oval Office with me talking about how can we hold federal funding from these sanctuary cities that are refusing to just simply do one thing, uphold the law of the land. We have immigration policies that Congress wrote. And I've said this many times, Laura, that I don't pick and choose which law to enforce. I enforce the laws that Congress passed.
4: Yeah, so the Justice Department says this is not a new law. It's just changing how the federal government interprets the law. And they say that it's been on the books for 30 years. So
1: I feel like one shouldn't have anything to do with the other, though. It's not like the states it's not like the states are hiding people on purpose, right? Like, you know, so people who benefit from these programs have to suffer because of America's terrible immigration policies? That don't sound right to me.
4: Kind of an ultimatum. If you don't give me what I want, we will starve out your residents and not give you the aid that people depend on. So I'm sure states will sue and this will continue in court, but we will continue to watch that as well.
1: This administration don't care how much you suffer, boy. Mm-hmm. They don't give a damn. All they care about is pain.
4: Mm-hmm. And coming up at 7, a Love Island watch party turns terrifying for students at North Carolina University. We'll tell you what happened and why the school is under fire. We'll get into that in the next hour.
0: All right. And everybody else, get it off your chest. 800-585-1051. Call us up right now. It's Virgo season, damn it. Hey. And it's The Breakfast Club. Good morning.
2: The Breakfast Club.
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14: Nothing to worry about right now. 75 north and south is in solid shape. Same story for 75 circling the city. I like what I see. 16 east and westbound getting you towards the heart of downtown. A little volume starting to pop up. 129 east and westbound towards 2nd Street. Everything else working well. Live at the traffic center, I'm Peter Seco.
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16: Why is it so important to vote this election? Mike Collins, the Republican for Senate, is a bigot. Mike Collins praised men harassing a black woman with monkey sounds, said immigrants should be thrown from helicopters. 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So, of course, Mike Collins is helping Donald Trump attack our voting rights. 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
17: Georgia's spirit of tolerance will overwhelm and defeat bigotry. 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
37: The game appeared on a paranormal message board with very simple rules. 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Take a left, then the next possible road on the right, then the next possible left. Repeat process ad infinitum.
38: There's a hitchhiker on the road.
39: You pick him up. You take him where he needs to go. But you do not, under any circumstance, do not talk to him. Ever. I ain't asking you to believe me. But I told you. This street, this is your last chance.
40: As ridiculous as it might sound, I think my friend may have documented our own disappearance. 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Were you in the area on February the 7th of this year? Did you meet or speak with a girl called Alice Sharman? Has anyone heard of the Left-Right Game?
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2: Hello, who's this?
3: Good morning, it's your boy Lovey from the Bronx. Happy Born Day, M.
2: Lovey from the Bronx. What's up, Lovey? Thank you, brother.
3: Yeah, you know it's all G. I want to shout out Virgo season.
2: Yes, sir.
3: It was my son's Born Day this weekend.
2: Yes.
3: Shout out to Marquise. And Envy, I got to ask you a question.
2: Yes, sir.
3: I'm a football father. I know your son was in football.
2: Yes.
3: Do you realize how much we got to dedicate 3 months of our life to their life?
2: Lovey.
3: How hard that is?
2: Lovey, that is nothing. I'm going to explain to you why. If you have a daughter in dance, 3 months turns into 8 months, 9 months. I dedicate 9 months to dance. We only had, remember, her last convention was in, I think, July. So I only had the month of August off. And now they start back up next week. So dance dads and I'm sure cheer dads, it really never stops, bro. Mm-mm.
3: It's a grind. No, I respect it. And like I said, maybe I don't know. I've never been a dance dad, but I know this football father stuff is real. And why do they go to school? Like, you start at Monday, and then they get a long weekend. I don't know.
4: I just said that.
3: When it comes to that, but we got to switch that up.
4: I just said that. Like, it don't make no sense. Like, especially here in the tri-state, you start school this week. And then you're off next week next Monday. I do have a theory about that, though. I think the teachers use this week to get the rust off.
2: Yeah.
4: And then they know they got a nice 4-day weekend to get their mind right to deal with our kids for the rest of the year.
2: That could be it.
3: That definitely could be it. Well, shout out to the teachers because, you know, they're underpaid for what they do. But just know we aren't our first teachers of our children. It's the parents.
4: Yeah, but some of us can't read either.
2: That is true.
4: Hey, salute to Elvis Duran, too, man. Salute to the godfather, Elvis Duran, man. The Elvis Duran Morning Show is off this week, so I just want y'all to know that I'm going to be demanding more from, my staff.
2: You know, we talk about this all the time. Like,
4: I didn't know they had this week off. No, I didn't know they had this week off. No.
2: Because they'll get 2 weeks off, and then we'll take a week off and be like, we should have took a week off.
4: Yeah, I didn't know they had this week off.
2: We can mimic it, because they got a lot of
4: them. I'm restructuring.
2: All right,
4: I just want y'all to know that.
2: Hey,
5: what if something happened? Like, what if he needed this, or what if it's an emergency week or something?
4: No, it's not.
2: They take a lot off. Like, they. Anyway, hello, who's this?
6: This is Monique from Brooklyn.
2: Hey, Monique from
5: Good morning,
2: Brooklyn.
5: Monique. Why you sound like that? What's wrong?
6: I just woke up.
2: Oh. Well, good morning.
6: I just woke up.
2: Get off your chest.
6: Okay. Well, anyway, I don't have nothing to get off my chest, but I'm just want to let you guys know that I'm blessed. Today is my 41st wedding anniversary.
2: 40.
4: Wow. Congratulations.
5: Wow, girl.
6: Favorite person.
2: How old, if you don't mind me asking, because I'm 25 or 41? Woo!
4: She's 44.
6: Okay. We'll both be 62 this year. He's going to be 62 and I'm going to be 62.
2: Wow. Congratulations.
5: Congratulations.
6: And what's also funny, thank you. And happy birthday, DJ Envy. And
2: thank
6: I also
2: you.
6: See that 41 on your card there right in front of you. And I was like, oh my God, I was supposed to call in. You know, 41 years,
4: yeah. I thought you said 44 years.
2: Oh, on the car that she said. No, she said 41 on the car.
6: Mm.
2: Oh, wow. Well, congrats.
6: 41.
2: People will always ask, especially somebody, we call you the elder relationship couple, what's the secret sauce?
6: Oh, wow. Well, we're both crazy, first of all. we're best friends. Mm-hmm. And we just keep each other laughing. We're crazy. We love each other. And so... one day at a time.
2: Okay.
6: We don't put no limits on anything. We talk about anything and everything. And we don't go to bed mad at each other. Never.
4: I agree. I don't think there's no science to it, man. You find your person. That's really all it boils down to.
2: Yeah, but you know, one good thing is
6: sweetheart. He's around Coney Island and stuff. I met him, and we've been on ever since.
2: that's a good thing. You never go to sleep mad. I hear people talk about that all the time. Never go to sleep mad. I love that.
6: Definitely. I mean, you can pick up and argue some more the next day, but don't go to sleep mad.
2: I got you. Well, thank you, Monique. And enjoy. What you doing for your anniversary? Are you doing anything special?
6: We probably go out to dinner or something. We real simple. We don't put no big fluff on it. We just do one
4: keep
6: day
4: it simple,
6: time.
4: Man.
6: Go get something to eat. Yeah?
4: Life is best lived simple.
2: All right. Well, enjoy, Monique.
6: Thank you.
2: Happy anniversary. Get it off your chest. 800-585-1051. If you need to vent, hit us up now. It's The Breakfast Club. Good morning.
0: The Breakfast Club.
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6: The NBA unloads massive penalties on the LA Clippers, headlined by stripping away 5 first-round draft picks. The league says the Clippers violated salary cap rules by using business partners to funnel extra income to star Kawhi Leonard. NFL quarterback news. The Raiders are going with veteran Kirk Cousins as the week one starter over top pick Fernando Mendoza. And no decision yet from the Falcons, who are choosing between Tua Tagovailoa and Michael Penix. I'm Matt McCoy.
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32: What's happening, fellow sports fans? It's Andy West. Let's look back on this day in sports history, September 3rd. We'll start off today in 1995 and two debuts for new NFL franchises. The Carolina Panthers lose to the Atlanta Falcons 23-20 in overtime in their first NFL game, and the Jacksonville Jaguars lose their first game to the Houston Oilers 10-3. Today in 2007, Pedro Martinez completed his comeback from major shoulder surgery and quickly went into the record books, becoming the 15th pitcher to strike out 3,000 batters in his career. The New York Mets right-hander needed only 2 strikeouts to reach the mark. Pedro was inducted into the Baseball Hall of Fame in 2015. And today in 2017, UCLA's Josh Rosen fakes the spike and throws a 10-yard touchdown pass to Jordan Lasley with 43 seconds remaining. And UCLA overcomes a 34-point deficit to stun Texas A&M 45-44. Rosen goes 35 of 59 for 491 yards and throws 4 fourth-quarter touchdowns. UCLA scores on 5 straight possessions after trailing 44-10 with 4:08 to play in the third quarter.
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0: Charlamagne. Envy, what up? Are we live?
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2: 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Hello, who's this?
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25: Well, the heat will continue across middle Georgia, at least for the next few days. Hello, everybody. I'm Gary Thigpen in the Skywatch Weather Center. Today, tomorrow, and Saturday, a mix of clouds and sun with highs in the mid-90s, but feeling like 101 to 103. Sunday into Labor Day, a little bit better chance of storms. More details on our WGXA Skywatch Weather app.
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2: 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Way up with Angela Yee is on.

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4: Why is it so important to vote this election? Mike Collins, the Republican for Senate, is a bigot. 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
3: 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You can't get away from him. He on the sides of buses. He's everywhere. Now he's sponsoring stuff. 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

0: Well, the heat will continue across middle Georgia at least for the next few days. Hello, everybody. I'm Gary Thigpen in the Skywatch Weather Center. Today, tomorrow, and Saturday, a mix of clouds and sun with highs in the mid-90s, but feeling like 101 to 103. Sunday into Labor Day, a little bit better chance of storms. More details on our WGXA Skywatch Weather app.
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14: Well, the heat will continue across middle Georgia at least for the next few days. Hello, everybody. I'm Gary Thigpen in the Skywatch Weather Center. Today, tomorrow, and Saturday, a mix of clouds and sun with highs in the mid-90s, but feeling like 101 to 103. Sunday into Labor Day, a little bit better chance of storms. More details on our WGXA Skywatch Weather app.
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9: 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He on the sides of buses. He's everywhere. 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
2: The game appeared on a paranormal message board with very simple rules. 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Repeat process ad infinitum.
3: There's a hitchhiker on the road. Now you pick him up. You take him where he needs to go. But you do not, under any circumstance, do not talk to him. Ever. I ain't asking you to believe me. But I told you. This street, this is your last chance.
4: 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Did you meet or speak with a girl called Alice Sharman? Has anyone heard of the Left-Right Game?
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7: Why is it so important to vote this election? 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
19: Well, the heat will continue across middle Georgia at least for the next few days. Hello, everybody. I'm Gary Thigpen in the Skywatch Weather Center. Today, tomorrow, and Saturday, a mix of clouds and sun with highs in the mid-90s, but feeling like 101 to 103. Sunday into Labor Day, a little bit better chance of storms. More details on our WGXA Skywatch Weather app.
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0: 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Radio Boss Hardbody, Kiati, Chris Brown, Obvious. Let's get into it 6 minutes. I feel like peer pressure is a real thing. My homegirl said she went and checked out Ye's show in New Orleans. It's the best show she ever saw in her life. I said, let me go and check out one of these Ye shows. Again, coming to Houston, just announced that date in October. And in November, headed to the Phoenix, Glendale area and the Dallas, Arlington area, just in case you're trying to take a road trip.
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0: 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Summer Walker and Won't, as well as Burning Blue, Mariah the Scientist. Definitely want to play what you want to hear this Throwback Thursday. Hit the red microphone button. Tap in. You could be right here in the studio with me. 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Radio boss Hardbody Kiati, listen up, Georgia. Football is here, and so is DraftKings. 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
1: 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Listen, some of your coworkers don't know you live a double life. Yeah. At work.

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Talking about some what you need, I don't remember none of this.

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Radio Boss Hardbody, Kiati, Mariah the Scientist, Burning Blue on the way. 5 minutes. Yay, still out here working, doing his thing. Just announced three.

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